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And, well, we want to honor you, throw you a little party. 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

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In the event of an actual emergency, this system would bring you important information. This concludes this statewide required monthly test.

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Another deal? 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

weekend, we're going to play one of your favorite throwbacks, Beautiful. Now, we're going to play the song by Akon or the song by Snoop Dogg and Pharrell. Actually, we're playing both. We're also playing I Like It, the Enrique Iglesias song, and the Cardi B song. You picking up what I'm putting down? Same name, different throwbacks this weekend on Throwback 2K. 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

We're going to play one of your favorite throwbacks, Beautiful. Now we're going to play the song by Akon or the song by Snoop Dogg and Pharrell. Actually, we're playing both. We're also playing I Like It, the Enrique Iglesias song, and the Cardi B song. You picking up what I'm putting down? Same name, different throwbacks this weekend on Throwback 2K. 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

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No, no, we've got to, we can't go to this hospital. They won't allow us to use this name. Don't you know about their continent rules here? Go to another hospital. I'm crowding.

you will, since there are two of them. So you can get around it. Interstate's not closed. It looks like it's just going to be a slowdown. But you should be okay to head on through there. Studio text lines, as always, remain open if you have any additional updates you'd like to share with me. Jack and Nikki show continues on a Friday morning, 102.

0: 102 WVAQ. Good morning. It's the best of the Jack and Nikki show. And this is the part of the show where we talk about how poverty has lingering effects on the humans. And I'd like to share with you now a list of poor people habits that never die, according to the experts. Now, obviously, I grew up quite poor. But, Nikki, you did not grow up poor. You probably can't relate to this. You have professional parents, right? Aren't they both pharmacists?
1: Yes.
0: Yeah.
1: Yes.
0: So you guys had some money growing up. I mean, you weren't busted.
1: Mm-hmm.
0: Yeah.
1: Okay.
0: You guys weren't a bread line.
1: No.
0: Yeah.
1: Okay.
0: Now, my parents were alcoholics and religious fanatics. Careers that don't pay well, but are hilarious.
1: Right.
0: So they chose a different path from, say, your parents, who decided to get educated,
1: different paths,
0: professional
1: yes.
0: careers. My parents would get drunk and strike each other in the yard with Bibles until the police showed up. Again, not lucrative. So what I want to share with you now is this list of poor people habits. And I'd like to open the studio lines to see if any of you guys can relate to these, if you're still doing these. Because I don't think you necessarily have to be poor. I think maybe, you know, you're just on the thrifty side. Like, let's go back to you. Didn't grow up poor, but, you know, you get married, you move out, mm-hmm. you're young, you start your life. And
1: you're poor.
0: And you're poor at that yeah. point, right? So you may grow up and have some money and you're doing okay, but then when you step out on your own, now you're busted. Mm-hmm. Now you're going to be pinching some pennies. So I bet you've done some of this stuff. 888-777-6640, the studio and textual line. You can also text us at 35651. Let's take a look. Let's see if you're doing these, Nikki. We'll see if I'm doing them. We'll see if you guys are doing them.
1: Okay.
0: Yeah, we start with the obvious basic stuff. You turn off the lights in an empty room.
1: Yes.
0: Yes. When you leave the room, turn

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I got drive, I don't need a car. Money really all that we fiendin' for. I'm doing things they ain't seen before. 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I'm a demon lord. Fall off what? I ain't seen the horse. Called your bluff, better cite the source. 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

0: Emma and Selena. 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Your request, you can always call or text into the show, 888-777-6640. 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You don't have to be actually called me. I mean, if you're called something else, but you're a meemaw, a grandma, you know, then I think you can still enter. 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

flash flood warning. The National Weather Service in Charleston has issued a flash flood warning for southwestern Barbara County in northeastern West Virginia, northeastern Upshur County in northeastern West Virginia, southeastern Harrison County in northern West Virginia, northeastern Lewis County in northern West Virginia, until 9 p.m. At 5:53 p.m., Doppler radar indicated thunderstorms producing heavy rain across the warned area. Between 1 and 2 inches of rain have fallen. Additional rainfall amounts of 1 to 2 inches are possible in the warned area. Flash flooding is ongoing or expected to begin shortly. Hazard: flash flooding caused by thunderstorms. Source: radar indicated. Impact: flash flooding of small creeks and streams, urban areas, highways.

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1: I'm Sergeant R.A. 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

We've got WVAQ Listener Appreciation Day at Kendrick Family Ballpark coming up on Thursday, August the 13th. The VAQ crew will be there with hot dogs, lovely beverages, and awkward conversations as we show you how much we appreciate you.

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